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autumn in New York. 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
0: Yeah. 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

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See your dentist right away. 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
1: okay, we're gonna work.
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1: Was it Restless?
0: Yeah. I'll play this key.
1: Last off from the top here.
0: Yeah. I'll play it slow first.

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1: to Mandy is to you to see your eyes of calm, calm blue. 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
2: All right.

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This is End of Love Affair Composite, take one. 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

mean, they just aren't swelling up. 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